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1: 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And there's front entrance code in the

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0: A1, we're going to be transporting 1 BLS to Sturdy, starting 0.
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0: Sturgeon 1 clear returning.
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1: 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Ending mileage was 11.7, 11.7.
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0: Number 73 Diva Street, you will be in check on the military. 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Say something's wrong with his eye. 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

0: Hey, this is Frank Control. Motor vehicle stop, King at Summer, Mass, 5 Hotel, Yankee, Romeo, 33, 5 HYR, 33.
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0: Same spot. Can't summer. Motor vehicle stop. Mass 1, Yankee, Yankee, Papa, 42. Mass 1, YYP, 42.
1: Okay.

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0: 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He's going to reach out to his primary care doctor tomorrow.
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0: Operator Sierra 304-232-88 S304-232-88 will be clear for about 9018.
1: Thank you.
0: Control. Yeah, stop. Pleasant and Juno with Mass Reg 9 Kilo Golf 814 9 KG 814.
1: Excuse.

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0: At 2980, 9 independent fleet in this place. Hysterical car on the line saying our car is missing. It's a Nissan Altima dark gray, one seen a couple hours ago. We haven't received any email on it yet. I'm not sure if it's the usual place I towed from that.
1: Easy. 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
1: Control.
0: I think there's a place in Walpole that repoed vehicles from up there in the past without giving us notice. I forget the name of it. If you could try to locate it, get on the call.
1: Affirmative. We're working on it now. Like I said, we haven't received an email from them yet, but they're not exactly great with that.
0: Appreciate it. Thank you, sir.

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0: Roger. 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

0: control, they just got off the phone with them. 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
1: Rishi, you said the possession of it got repoed.
0: I believe it's the normal parking, the no parking zone that Independence Way has. It's Jar J, is the tow company.
1: Roger.

0: 出来球，输球。What's the name of the tow company and do you have a phone number for them?
1: It's Juliet Alpha Romeo Alpha space Juliet. Number is going to be 508-904-8870. That's 508-904-8870.

0: He is currently still in the process of moving the vehicle. He sent the invoice once they got back on the shelf.
1: Okay.
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0: 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Send me a verbal warning to the female registered owner for an 899 violation.
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0: 35. Did you hear?
1: Same as well.
0: My number is going to be Massillon and Sierra 122-58803. Again, Sierra 122-58803. Trying to be clear that stuff. To me, a verbal warning to that OLN for a 90-18 violation.
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0: 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That's 3 ZMB 69.
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1: Clear from that King Street traffic enforcement.

0: side of Italian 1.
1: Hey, one's on.
0: Sir, are you at 290 Beaver Street, opening box 7120? Remember the call coming in earlier. We just got the alarm for it.
1: Yeah, I was just there 5 minutes ago. There is a technician on site servicing the system. I'll swing by and make sure it's them.
0: Please, you just didn't tell us to take it offline. I just wanted to make sure.
1: Receive. I'll get back to you shortly.
0: Thank you.

0: over Taiwan.
1: Well, 290 Beaver was caused by technicians doing testing. If you can take 7120 offline, they're going to be working for a few hours.
0: Received, caused by tech working. Fox 7120. I'll take it off now. Thank you.

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1: Hi, sir.
0: Hi. 473 West Central Street, Franklin Physical Therapy. Unknown age male, approximately in his 80s, fell in the parking lot outside.
2: 43 West Central Street, physical therapy. 573 West Central Street, physical therapy, the trauma. 35 to control, take that for 53.
0: Anything at all.

0: 也往常。
1: 473 West Central Street, Franklin Physical Therapy. City of male, approximately in his 80s, fell in the parking lot. Unknown on loss of consciousness, head strike, not bleeding. He's going to be in front of the entrance.
0: Engine 1's on.
1: Engine 1, I have you responding. 473 West Central Street, Franklin Physical Therapy. Male, approximately in his 80s, fell in the parking lot, head strike, not breathing, unknown on loss of consciousness, going to be in front of the entrance.

0: It was him.
1: Okay, sure, Mr. Pauly. Auntie stated that he was in front of the building and the staff was attending to him.
2: Okay, I just went inside and professional physical therapy has no recollection or no knowledge of this.
1: Three, two, seven.

0: 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Control. 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

0: 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How's your 81?
1: 81.
0: 7th Street at King Street. Taking a right onto 7th Street at Gray, Toyota RAV4, with Masters 5, Tango, Foxtrot, Victor, 74, the Star TFV, 74. Bearing south and south. RT is behind my car.
1: Great,

0: 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Coming back to 18 Lawrence, Edison Harbor.
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1: Thank you, I have you responding. 11 Bend Way, 57-year-old female with liver failure, unable to get up, not responding well. Also complaining of fluid leaking from a chest tube.

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Still complaining of fluid leaking from the chest tube.

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K1 back in service, 495.

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1: 81.
0: 75. 9 Summer Street, at the 491 Overland Tower. It's an elevator and I think I'm raising hand.
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Manager's reporting. 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
0: 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Engine 4 is clear.
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1: 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First floor pull station, box 0120, zone 2. Engine 4 is responding, 20 Veterans Memorial Drive, Eaton Place, first floor pull station, box 0120, zone 2, closest hydrants are going to be at the Bravo Charlie corner and Delta Alpha corner. Franklin Fire to Battalion 1.
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1: We have the alarm company calling, asking to put the box out.
0: All right, Missy. I'll be there in a minute. I'll let you know what's going on.
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0: 22 Emmons Street. The fire is responding for a branch on fire.
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1: Engine 1 responding, 22 Edmund Street. RP stating there's a branch on fire across from 22. It is now out, but they heard a bang sound. It is coming from box on the pole.

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2: Got a Lodge branch hang on the primary, pole 16 on Emmons Street, contact the grid, have them respond.
1: Come back with that. 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
1: Large branch hanging on the primary, pole 16. 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
2: Get an ETA for me too, please, when you contact them.
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1: 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National Grid has been advised they're going to call with an ETA.
0: Alright, we'll be standing by waiting for their arrival in case these wires come down.
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Franklin Fire, shift 1, engine 4, 108 Brook Street, the residential lockout. Franklin Fire, shift 1, engine 4, 108 Brook Street, the residential lockout.

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1: 71.
0: 84. West Central Street at Boldwell Central. RP State in the area, a small gray vehicle broke down in the intersection.
1: 36.
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0: 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I can head to that DMV with 84 after this house lockup.
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0: Hi. 25 Public Works Way for 911 hang up. 51 meters, 90%. Nothing heard before the hang up. Attempt to call back, no answer.
1: 81 has it.
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0: control 7-1 in the area.
1: Oh. 7-1, I'm not seeing anything. Not seeing black cop anymore either.
2: Control Oscar 5-4, Oscar 81. Call today is called the main number. The person working at Emily is unaware of any issues. I say it was an employee from the sewer department. Emergency.
3: Great.
0: 5-4, received. You can clear this up.
2: This is

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0: 4 Franklin Fire, interest has been gained. Residency has been confirmed. Metro 4, be clear.
1: Access has been gained. Residency has been confirmed. We'll be clear.

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1: You'll be tied up a little longer until they shut off the power.

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0: 75, Fifth Alarm, Battalion 1, Tower 1, Engine 4, A2, 82 West Central Street, United Methodist Church for the fire alarm. Franklin Fire, Fifth Alarm, Battalion 1, Tower 1, Engine 4, A2, 82 West Central Street, United Methodist Church for the fire alarm.
1: Engine 4 is en route and on arrival at 82 West Central Street, United Methodist Church. Nothing is showing. Engine 4 will be investigating and incident command.
0: Engine 4, you're on scene, 82 West Central Street, United Methodist Church, coming in as box 8700, zone 1.
1: 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There are active alarms sounding. 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A2 can clear up.
0: 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Battalion 1 to 82 West Central Street. 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
0: Pedro, we have a cancellation.

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1: Answering command.
0: Panels indicating basement. Seems to be, according to workers on scene, this has been an ongoing issue. We're going to be investigating that.
1: Panel indicating basement. According to workers on scene, it's been an ongoing issue. We'll be investigating.
2: Day four.
3: Long overhead lane. There's a male on the property who wanted to pick up some junk but was told not to come.
2: Reese, is Barry still there?
3: I don't know, let's believe that he's still there.
2: Crazy.
3: Unit B advised, it's going to be a black pickup truck, and RP also reports the

0: He must be advised. It's black male in his 30s, medium height. Well, is now in a truck.
1: Hello.
0: This is Ivy Neal, and she has not been hit at all.

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0: We'll be clear from the scene, good to handle.
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0: Spoke with the grid. They're going to be cutting power to this area. Fire's going to be clearing. I'm going to remain on scene until they cut the power. I got to respond back.
1: Greetings. 84 to Frank Control, going off the area.
2: Anything. Clear activation of the system for no apparent cause and reset that to normal operating state.

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2: Battalion 1, you're responding, 130 Chestnut Street, Franklin Health and Rehab. 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Tower 1, you're responding, 130 Chestnut Street, Franklin Health and Rehab, box 8680, zone 1, general fire alarm, multiple alarms.
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2: 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Closest hydrant's going to be across the street in front of 119 Chestnut Street.
3: Franklin Fire, Battalion 1's on scene, 3 square healthcare, nothing shown. The investigating the left Chestnut Street, come in.
1: Call from Robert from Johnson Mobile, stating a customer is refusing to tell.
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0: Definitely coming back to a John Riley out of Crow's Purchase Road. Yeah.
1: Who is it?

0: 7-5 Frank Control. I'll be clear. The power's been shut down. There'll be a grid truck on scene. Just waiting on the tree company.
1: Thank you. Frank Control, Oscar 54 and Oscar 71. 265 Union Street, apartment 5. Party had surgery, 35-year-old female. She's not passed out, she's still in the bathroom. She's breathing, but she's very slow.
2: Breathing.
0: Breathing. 8-3 Frank Control, myself and 8-4 can take that. This seems to be a miscommunication. All parties are fine, don't need a police decision. We show you as clear.
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0: Engine 4, you're responding 265 Union Street for the person, 35-year-old female, recently had surgery, syncopal episode. She is breathing but very pale.
2: Is that on the third floor?
0: Hey, two, can you come back with that?
3: He's on the unit tree. We have the update.
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0: We received A32. Do you want us to head that way for a hand? 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
0: 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Coming in as box 866 Sierra Zone 1, general fire alarm. Also got a call from the alarm company stating activation. General fire alarm zone 7. Closest hydrant's going to be at the Bravo Charlie corner in the parking lot. Answering Battalion 1.
2: 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They'll be getting it replaced. 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Myself and Tom will be clear and responding to Constitution Boulevard. We have the update.
0: Alarm activation caused by roof leak. Second division. System reset with a trouble. Tower 1, Tower 1, clear 130 responding. 120 Constitution Boulevard with the update.

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0: On arrival, 150 Chestnut Street, three-story nursing home. Nothing showing, building does not appear to be in alarm. We'll be investigating.
1: Tower 1, you're on scene. Nothing showing. You'll be investigating.
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0: We tried one of the numbers. We haven't tried another one.
1: The system's been silent for this zone. Work is on site. Hit some wires. Panels can remain in trouble. There's a little bit of a language barrier. If you can get a hold of someone, just relay that message, please. Engine 1's clear.

0: system has been silenced. Workers on scene had some wires.
1: Language barrier.
0: Connecting. 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
1: Answering Battalion 1.
0: No alarm sounding here. I'm not sure why you received the box again. No issue. Battalion 1, Tower 1, clear return.
1: Sounding. No issues. Unsure why dispatch received the box. Battalion 1, Tower 1, clear.

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Alpha. Shelby clear from the Franklin Rec Center on Washington Street. Thank you. 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
1: Can I have you responding? 20 Veterans Memorial Drive, Eaton Place, 316. It's going to be for an 85-year-old female because she's going to vomit, feels lightheaded. She also thinks she has a bowel obstruction. Engine 1, I have you responding. 20 Veterans Memorial Drive at Eaton Place, room 316. 85-year-old female, that she's going to vomit, feels lightheaded. She also thinks she has a bowel obstruction.

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1: Transporting to Milford, ALS, starting 0.
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0: One 256 West Central Street, Ocala, for a one vehicle accident, no injuries.
1: Received, are they in the parking lot?
0: Stand by, Oscar 83, can you go to Oscar 84? Sounds like those problems are going right now.
2: Received.
3: Control 7-1 can have that way with 84. 83.
0: Reason. Advised, they're in the middle of the road, in front of 1-2-5-6.
3: Control. Can you send me a paperwork service, proper service, maybe serving party in the lobby? I'll get you an S number in a moment.
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微信中，微信中。I have a witness for you when you're ready. Go ahead. Mass Sierra 353-69915 with a mass plate of Delta Tango Hotel Uniform November Tango BTHUNT. His phone number, I believe he's recording party to dispatch, should be in the system. Appreciate it.

Tony 2 Control. Thank you. We have those vehicles in the Volterra parking lot. 140 is moving again. Great hit.

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1: Control.
0: Have that theater number when you're ready.
1: Go ahead.
0: Sierra 1996-1500. That's Sierra 1996-1500. Serve in hand in the lobby.
1: Who do you see?

0: I'll be clear.
1: What do you say?

0: But if you had a witness to the incident you're at, just come in and give Officer Demers a report of what they saw.
1: We see, just have the information added to the call, and I'll just let you talk to Demers as he comes in.
0: Appreciate it.
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0: 在若各地对。
1: Okay.
0: As he is actually at 140 and Voyage Parkway, just getting a report of approximately 5 pieces of water in the road near the tracks.
1: Easy. Deep whistle.
0: Frank, so...
1: We're clearing up on the same view momentarily. Myself and 7-1 are taking a check of that.
0: Great, sir.

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1: Go ahead.
0: Just advise me, I haven't gotten the plates to the operators yet.
1: Yeah, receive that when you're ready.
0: Yeah, that's it.
1: Vehicle 1, Mass 4, Papa Hotel, Whiskey 35, 4, PHW 35, owner op. 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
0: 86.
1: Day 4 control.
0: Control.
1: You control all units clear from that MVA. If you could just note the Mercedes cut off the Nissan.
0: Receives only the case on us.
1: Negative, that's damage under information exchange sheet provided.
0: Receive, negative.

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0: control? 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
0: Appreciate you.

That's a negative over here as well. 8-4-12. Hello. You can clear this out. We're not seeing anything.

0: clear for all 3-3. Okay. 45 East Central Street, Magnolia Heights, room 346. I'll be looking to speak to an officer regarding her mother's medication that was taken on the 27th. Are you waiting for the lobby?
1: Thank you.

0: same philosophy.
1: Good.
0: 121 Dean Ave, station 117, apartment 2205. Happy stating, they got an email, student line, hoping in his name. It's so scary, it was probably a week in March.
1: Appreciate it.

0: 就是他上午说
1: So gone, 60, coming very broken.
0: Control, if you ever see any calls about traffic or hazard on Elm Street, I was on a traffic post and a woman said there's a truck on the road. I'm not seeing anything. 60,
1: I don't know how to begin the transmission. All you have is a truck on the road.
0: Have you ever seen any calls about traffic on the road? Residents stopped by and said there was a vehicle on the road.
1: Sixty, I don't have any radio issues. You don't mind calling up there?
2: Control, he's just seeing if you had any calls with a truck in the road on Elm Street.
1: No, we haven't got any calls with a truck on the road on Elm Street.

0: 一堆人质，你说你show me clear from that million, I don't think case number.
1: What is it?

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2: Okay. 6-8 to Franklin Control. Could you also clear me from my traffic post and just note high speed of 35? Thank you.
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0: Can you head over to 67 Oak Street for a possible domestic called into the desk?
1: Six eight, receive. Receive.
0: There's a vehicle fleeing the area heading towards the direction of Echo Bridge on Oak Street.
1: What's the description of the vehicle?

0: going to be a match, Reg. 813 Papa Charlie 2, 813 PC 2. Vehicles passing Charles River right now.
1: Gonna come.
0: Vehicle took a right on Echo Bridge.

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1: Vehicle right on Charles River.
0: HQ, I'm on Echo Bridge now, I'm trying to catch up to her.
2: HQ, do you know who's driving that vehicle?

0: on. Left on Franklin Springs towards Maple.
1: Yeah, it's you. I'm gonna be out with her. I'm about to pull onto Franklin Springs right now.
2: I see you. 18 on Oak Street, turning on to Charles River.
0: Left on Maple, left on Maple.
2: I see you.
3: 58 to control, I'm on Maple, heading towards Franklin Springs.
2: Mm-hmm. 58, her address comes back to 512 Maple Street, I'm assuming that's where she's heading. They also have history with her.

0: 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Maple or Baron?
1: Receive Maple or Baron.
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1: Receive.

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1: Franklin Control.
0: I'm at 67 at Oak Street. Homeowners are claiming no one called 911. There is no type of disturbance here. Do we have a better address on where this may have originated?
1: It was direct to the front desk. It was not a 911 call. Direct to the front desk. We have no info.
0: There is HQ. Any other info on that? 6703 saying they are not aware of what is going on.
2: I have a Reno 6 call at the desk directly. That's all the info I got, that there was a possible domestic in the area of 67 Oak, and he saw the vehicle flee at a high rate of speed.
0: Appreciate it.

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1: 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He's active. No one.
2: Me too, thank you.

0: 6884. You can disregard 67 Oak Street altogether. I was called in by Lieutenant Riley, rolling domestic, but we have the two parties.
1: Receive. Do you want me to slide to your location?
0: Negative. We should be all set.
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0: You can show all units clear. This was just a verbal disagreement. The female party, Shannon, removed herself from the vehicle at the common to try and keep it from escalating. After a brief cooling off period, she got back in the car to head home with Sean. Peace has been restored, and neither party needs anything from us. Show's clear.
1: Where is it?

0: 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Can you just add one more note? She was advised to give us a call if anything continues at the house or further escalates.
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1: Country Club Drive, and Toyota Reno, the high heart rate. 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

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It's going to be for an 84-year-old female. High heart rate. RP was not on scene. He was calling for his mom, who lived at that address.

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0: 104 Lee Street. Call to say that a male party came by last night looking for a girl from a dating app. Says that party's back now, driving a white Audi. Mount Ridge 25, Yankee Juliet 50. Registered to a dating one out of 53 Oak Street.
1: Three. 83 for control. I can take that for 2-9. I'm right here. Fire's already at Country Club Way.
0: Okay. 29, you copy?

0: Central, the unit male described as a male, approximately 5'10", wearing a black raincoat and tan pants. He's currently in the front yard taking photos of the house.
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1: HQ.
0: I have an officer from the Woburn Police Department looking to speak to you. Are you at the desk?
1: Affirmative.
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0: 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Control. You can show me out on that as well.
1: Thank you.

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1: Can't hear anyone.
0: ALS, no, correction. ALS to Landmark. Let's go.
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1: AC responding, 442 Road. 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Male party, unresponsive, is breathing. Did wake back up when call taker was on the phone. RP stated they passed out again.
0: Engine 4, Franco Fire, Engine 4 is en route with the update.
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